Girlfriend came across a needle and soon she did the same. At home, there are 17-year-old boys and their idea of fun is being in a gang called the Disciples.

up a church and killed everyone inside. You turn on the telly and every other story is telling you somebody died. Sister killed a baby because she couldn't afford to feed it, and we're sending people to the moon. In September, my cousin tried a reaper for the very first time. Now he's doing a horse. It's June.

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You'll hear them all sitting down, rapping together, talking about, you know, sports and stuff like that. But you'll hear them always getting around the subject of women. You'll hear one man, not to be outdone, you know. He'll stand up real proud and say, man, I love my women with big legs. Now, honestly, I don't know why, because that's the first thing they throw on each side. Then you get that other fella. He's the one that likes his lady with big hips. Now, that makes sense, because if he's a little bit man, he's got to have something to hang on to. Now, you get that other fella. He's the one that likes that lady with long hair, something flowing in the wind, something he can run his fingers through and hope like hell it doesn't come off. Well, I tell you, honey, I don't know about him, because in all these years, other than that I bought, I ain't never had long hair.

him upside his ears, and then you take one and you slap him across the nose with it. They call him the titty man. Well, all I got to say to him is this: girls, those of us who are not so well endowed, don't you dare get upset, because I

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And I needed nothing, nothing more than to be with you. Make a sweet scene

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The unattainable shore of the first time you got high. 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

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The childhood friend whose last name you can never get right, party every day, rock and roll all night, the best

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I would like to talk this over. Very sincere. Maybe we could meet in this life or after. But until that time, I'm tabling him. He's the one who disabled these veterans. Veterans of pushing through an extra hem. There was only one layer covering the garden.

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But then again, is this answer forever? Or is it just one simple question in the quest from my youth?

gets smaller every year. The forests are gone now. Often there isn't enough to eat. No vitamins. This is not enough. The crop is smaller every year. The forests are gone now. Often there isn't enough to eat. No vitamins. This is not enough.

jazz, or some other irrelevant term we allow others to use in defining our creation. But the sounds which are about to saturate your being and sensitize your soul is the continuing process of nationalist consciousness manifesting its message within the context of one of our strongest natural resources, black music. What is represented on these jams is the crystallization of the role of black music as a functional organ in the struggle for national liberation. Dig on the title, Alcabala, which means land of the blacks, simply illustrating that land of the blacks is wherever black people are. Wherever we are is merely a stepping stone to the next level of perfection on the pyramid of our African.

So you could call that a hat trick. There's no practical practice. Boy, I'm the dog and you cactus. Go in and read your social media, then try and tell me what fact is. Picked up a bat and went practice. See low key, man, I active. Da Vinci code, like see my bros, like, you know, just practice.